ice ain't right. 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Be a damn sight cheaper. Yes, it would. Started riding the bike.

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1: The girl next door, you know? I don't know what to do.

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1: When I was 6 years old, I broke my leg.

Coffee beans grow by the billions, so they've got to find those extra cups to fill. They got an awful lot of coffee in Brazil.